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1: Rumors spreading around in that Texas town about the Shaq outside again. And you know what I'm talking about. 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

0: Atom Heart Mother, released in 1970, was the album which finally convinced the world of the latent power of Pink Floyd.
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Eagle 98.1, The Rock Station. It's Sunday morning, so coffee and flannel, 90s takeover with the Laundry Villarreal, and it's such a beautiful day outside, so we're going to try to keep the vibes super high today, like sunny, sitting by your pool kind of vibe. But we also added new music, so I'm excited for that. This is one of the new songs we added, Sixth Avenue Heartache, The Wallflowers, right here on Eagle 98.

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98.1, The Rock Station. That was Pearl Jam, Animal, here on Coffee and Flannel. Alondra Villarreal hanging out with you on this beautiful Sunday morning. It's seriously gorgeous. I hope it stays this way. And I wanted to wash my car yesterday, but seriously, I know this is a running joke with people, but I swear, every single time I wash my car, it rains the next day. It's been happening. And then it rained for a whole week the last time I washed my car. But yesterday, it was summer outside, and today it's looking like summer outside too, and I want to keep this, but I also want to wash my car, so I don't know what to do, because I feel like there's rain in the forecast today when I looked yesterday, but it looks so beautiful out. I don't know. Hopefully you're enjoying coffee and flannel by the pool or something, but here's some Jane's Addiction, then Caught Ceiling on Eagle 98.1.

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98.1, The Rock Station. That was some Pearl Jam for you here on Coffee and Flannel. And I feel like sometimes I get a little too, like, not play the hitsy here on Coffee and Flannel. Like, I get a little too specific and weird and moody on it in terms of the songs. And I need to remember that some people just want to hear some Pearl Jam. And some people just want to hear some Nirvana. So... you gotta play the hit sometimes. That's my bad. That's something that I have to remember. Nobody said anything, but I just was like, oh, I'm playing too much not hits. But here's some Nirvana on Eagle 98.1.

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possibly the greatest one-hit wonder of all time. What's up, Four Non-Blondes, here on the Rock Station, Eagle 98.1. Alondra Villarreal hanging out with you during Coffee and Flannel and 90s Takeover. This next song, we just added it, and I'm really excited about it. I feel like people listening to this will know what song this is, but whenever I mention this song to other people that know who Sublime and know who No Doubt is, they've never heard this song or don't know what I'm talking about. But here's Saw Red, Sublime, featuring Gwen Stefani.

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Alondra Villarreal is serving up the 90s. It's coffee and flannel. 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

0: 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Just win him this, and that's it. 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

0: Metallica, Nothing Else Matters. It's a dark way to start the afternoon. We love it, though. We love Metallica. And I tell you what, we love what we got going on in store today. It is Full Volume with Marler. I'm here every single Saturday and Sunday, 2 to 7 p.m. They got me in this little dungeon over here, downtown Baton Rouge, off Government Street, at our headquarters, Guarantee Media. I personally love it. Who doesn't love a dungeon? Not that girl from Silence of the Lambs, that's for sure. Anyway, seamless transition. We've got a great, great afternoon for you. A lot of good music in store. I'm going to stop crinkling little wrappers back here because I've also got some gummy bears while I'm up here. But we've got some great music coming your way. If you want to hear something or you want to send in your request still for the 4 o'clock nonstop rock block of what the theme should be. I got Lake Rock. Somebody submitted. I don't know if I love that. Right now the leader is, senior year in high school rock, which I think is the same year I graduated high school because it says 2003-2004. So I'm kind of leaning towards that, but get yours in. And we'll keep things rolling here at Eagle 98.1.
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0: You're back to Alice's Attic with me, Alice Cooper. I don't know if any other radio host who broadcasts from an actual attic. Most of them have studios with carpeting and soundproofing. An intern who brings in coffee. I have rotten floorboards and Gustavo. He brings me things to drink that I don't even know what they are. Anyway, coming up this hour, I've got Movie Music Madness from one of the most quoted comedies of the last 15 years. Then Tales from the Attic about the most famous sidewalk in America. And finally, songs we just don't understand.